0: Ouais.
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0: Climb 1005 Thorn, 1005 Thorn, Lynchburg Landing. We need to do a report about a theft. The RP states that the father of the juvenile that stole the money is on scene, and the juvenile is across the track.
2: Harry Edward Charles 001. Harry Charles Edward 001. Harry Charles Edward 001.
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1: Minus 4406 Pascal Street for chest pains.
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0: 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Negative 29.

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0: 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Six seven three zero Big Point Road. Again, 6730 Big Point Road. Our pit boss, she has people that were living in her mom's trailer causing issues over an eviction. Again, 6730 Big Point Road.
1: I got the address. What did you say was going on again? You broke up.
0: I'll be advised there are people living in her mom's trailer. Now they are causing issues over the eviction.

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0: Okay, he's transporting 1-10-8. What is it?

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1: 10-4 for you.
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0: 28 when you're ready. John out of Lincoln, 628. 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
1: I'm licensed to Christopher Edwards.
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0: Pulling into Franklin Creek Baptist Church with Alabama 2 Charles 0 3 4 Young 4. 2 Charles 0 3 Adam Young 4, I'm sorry.

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0: 28 contact to 2004 Toyota Camry, beige in color, expirations 1 of 27 and 1 of 27, registered to a Brittany Dixon out of Grand Bay. It's negative.

0: 10 North Point. Copy Mississippi 28, please. Need a 1060. Mississippi disabled 4068 40 68.
1: Copy. Jackson, the wall is off operation. Negative 29, negative 10-4.
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0: Hey, 22-10I.
3: John George George 444 on a white Camry. Don't worry about the readback. I'll be out with that white Camry 49 South, just north of Bethel, by the church on the hill.
4: I'm having that mirth.
1: Go ahead for you.
5: And that one is
4: Brent and Gregory, 12-1 of 89.
1: Yeah. 10-4 for you.

0: one way out there as far as the training they're doing tonight.
1: Beautiful.
2: Third. Out of most points.

0: 48. Copy return.
1: Donna
0: Brett Michael Gregory. Canceled. Negative 29, negative signal 4. He does have history in health.
1: Cancel. All the way around, please.

0: Tim 11 to Jackson, copy swing, sir.
1: Go ahead, Emily.
0: Frank George Adam Mary 41. Frank George Adam Mary 41, Florida.
1: Tampa.
2: Team 11 Bikini on top of the truck, dancing as it drives up and down the road. Currently 43 up there.
3: Same way around. 28, you need another unit?
4: Forty-five. Can you show us 10-8 with a report? Also show one transporter to Pascagoula.
2: Careful.
5: 38. Can you back 28?
1: 10-4 and run.
5: 23. Stay in the east.
3: Holder, how to go for it.

0: She's gonna come back unlicensed to a Lamrica Dariana holder out of Gulfport, unlicensed.
1: Jeff, well, are you able to send that 27 to my email? If you can't, it's all right.
0: I don't know how to figure that out. Stand by for a text.
2: Hello, Single 68, 6412 Walnut Street. 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
0: 6240 Browning Drive. 6240 Browning Drive. The soon to be ex husband on the property refusing to leave.
1: Careful.
2: Tim Osborne.

0: 10 has traffic. 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
1: Copy. Also, you just be advised, I got a signal 12 at 4013 Gore Street. I received a male at that home, jumped on him and a female earlier today. He's going to be in the white F-150.
0: Ten four.
2: Two.

0: Jackson 126, have a return.
1: Good.
0: I'm that name and date of birth. INSC Gregory. She's suspended out of Alabama. She does have an ID with Mississippi as well, but it's canceled. She's negative 29, negative female coordinate history in health. And that ID contacted that Brett Michael Gregory. He's unlicensed. He's negative 29, negative signal 4.
1: Cancel.
2: Units in the area just had another call. Apparently they are heading towards the harbor now.

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1: 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To be right in the second curve when you come off of Cambridge.
2: PD, just out of Harvard.
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0: 10 miles per hour, 23 on Dora.
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0: going to
1: be Dora Street.
0: 10-4, I'm sorry. En route. 4013.

0: whatever it be, we weren't able to locate the individual. 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

0: 45 feet of the usual cell on Front Beach with individuals parked by the triangle.
1: Parked where?
2: Legion route, I-10, eastbound, mile marker 9. Elderly gentleman walking in the roadway with a cane. I'm sorry.
3: Ten four eastbound, I-10, mile marker 9. Ten four. Coming from Chantu Bayou with a Honda Civic to Adam 04736 Alabama tag to Adam 04736.
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0: What's 48 case the number going to be?
1: 11879. 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
1: DL contacted James Randall Hill, valid, -29, -24, no history in house. That VN contacted a 2013 Subaru white color, expirations 4/27, 4/27, registered to Macedonia, Hall Foundation of, out of Richland, 28, Mary David Mary 280, again Mary David Mary 280.

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2: I had a passerby that picked them up, and they're going to be stationed at the weight station in a gray Infiniti X80.
3: Yeah, or it's still even, or what?
2: Yeah, they're just going to be standing by until somebody responds to them.

0: まあ、そういう次元。Signal 39 and 6318, Highway 613, 6318, Highway 613, that's a marathon. Arctic call stay in that a, Arctic call stay in that a vehicle hit her. Vehicle is a Dodge Charger 2013 that the RP was in. But she states that her girlfriend ended up driving off in the car chasing the people that ended up hitting her. They're supposed to be going down 613. They don't know what kind of vehicle the person that hit them is in.
1: 10-4 PD, I'm being routed to Marathon.

0: 22.
1: Go ahead, 22.
0: Highway 67 near the construction. They got a car going the wrong way in the northbound lane.
2: Ten four.

0: 34 headquarters.
1: Yeah, well.
0: Quick minute to restock on some meds.
2: .231 headquarters. We'll probably beat law enforcement to this NBA. Are they advising any injuries?

0: I'm not seeing any injuries that I'm aware of.
1: 10-4, we should be pulling off in a minute or two.
2: Limo.
3: Believe it looks at 10-8.

0: And it be advised, I was able to get on the phone with the girlfriend that was in the vehicle. She said she's going to be down Elder Street near the snowball stand.
1: Okay, hey, for the interrupt.

0: Cross-inflation.
1: One sec.
0: Jay, which is that?
1: Never.
2: The KD is 1023, they're gonna read the rights also.
3: Hello, this is law enforcement. I'm going to attempt to locate him.

0: person be? Can you check the VIN I put in the CAD notes under case number 9541? I can't get a return.
1: Thank you.

0: Torture Plus. Yeah, I'm southbound 67 by Turan. If we get another call about that wrong way driver, make sure we get a good 20 and a 1088.
1: Yeah, well.
2: King Sam 4, Victor Adam George Young. King Sam 4, Victor Adam George Young. Edward. 1025, that is. King Sam 4, Victor Adam George Edward.
3: Happy.

0: Yeah, Kennel 139, have your signal 87. Signal 87, it's going to be Jim Ramsey Road, walking westbound near Highway 57. You'll be checking on a female, white female. She's wearing white shorts and a red top. RP says she's walking in the road. Again, it's going to be Jim Ramsey. She's walking westbound near the new Highway 57.
1: Call.
2: Probably Priscilla Stone.
1: Okay.
0: Go ahead, 48.
1: John John 6, 031. John John 6, 031.
0: That 28 comes back to the 1999 Chevy Silverado, white color. Expiration 3 of 27. Registered to John Colley out of Moss Point, Snake Hill 29. I'm assigning you to the call with 231. Can you head to the 613 address? Apparently there's an injured party there too.
3: 238-10-4.
4: 3291 Acores. Where was one of the parties? They're telling them, I guess the patient's telling us that she don't want to talk to anybody. We're with PD. We're over here on Elder Street. I don't think we're going to make actual treatment if you would like me to go to another address for the other party.
5: Information.
0: Copy.
4: Ten-four, we're over here at the Elder Street address with a charger, and they had one patient involved, and she is not wanting to talk to us or law enforcement.

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1: They're going to remove the vehicle on their own. 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
2: 23. 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Maybe not where I'm just like.
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4: Copy. That's it. 0-1-1-0-1-1.

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0: Yeah, I was 614, just east of Greer's, Mississippi personalized tag, George 3, Ocean Robert George 3. George 3, Ocean Robert George 3.

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0: 28 comes back to 2017, Nissan Altima black in color. Expressions 9 of 26, registered to Jamie George out of Lucille. Confirmed insurance, -29.
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2: -139. Gonna be Miss Farrah Jarvis. She said she's walking back home on Seaman Road. Every time a car passes, she gets out the right way. She's 43. She said she's fine.
0: 10-4.

0: Jackson on 11 Papa.
1: Yeah.
0: I have a signal 73, again a signal 73, 9312 Godwood Road, again 9312 Godwood Road, just off Birchard. RV stated that their dog had bit her boyfriend in the face. He's okay. He's bleeding a little bit, but would like to speak with the deputy and possibly get animal control out there. Dog is going to be a Belgian Malinois. Again, 9312 Godwood Road.
1: 10-4, that's going to be the same dog from that 74 earlier.
0: 10-4.

0: Myself at 114 stepping at 3010 Bug Apartment 10 George for a follow up.
1: Yeah. 139, are you 1043 or are you tonight?
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Mississippi Antique. Adam 0 John 767 on a red convertible Mazda Miata. I'll be out with that on Traditions. We just a few yards north of 67.

0: Comes back to a 1991 Mazda, red in color, to a Mary Johnson of Gulfport. Insurance is unconfirmed.
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0: 45 to 38, we're already on scene.
1: 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Signal 39 showed up over here at 4424.
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0: 45 PD. I'm sure the rear of the building is in 43.
1: Campbell.
2: 28 PD. I'm talking to the manager of Ashton General Trent.
1: Campbell.

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1: Go ahead.
2: I got a signal one in between Grafton and 63 at the light intersection. 61 and 63 at the light. Got a K in or out. It is an injury involved. Don't need it long.
0: Our pit boss heard a 27 all over the community Facebook page. Again, it's Tantalon and Lavender.
3: Tantalon, they heard it outside or heard it on the Facebook page?
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1: Just be advised, found that Calvin Scott Everett. He's 29 out of Sims, Alabama. It's just limited extradition. They'll only extradite out of Baldwin, Mobile, and Washington counties. He has several single fours with them. Again, it's just limited extradition. We'll only extradite out of Baldwin, Mobile, and Washington counties.
0: And for Wolf 43.
1: Cover.
2: 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Copy, Mississippi 28.
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0: 113. Delta 4308, MacArthur. Father is there. He's upset that the neighbor continues to threaten the son, and the son's at work.
1: Seven four. 129 over.
2: Yeah.

0: And we be in the 28 Commit for 2013. Honda White to a Brad Walker. Expiration 1027 is negative. That Mississippi 28 Commit to 2003 Ford White with Kenny B. Expiration 926 is negative. That first Mississippi DL Convict of Kenneth B. Valid license negative. And that second DL Convict of Olivia Walker, valid license negative.
1: Cool.

0: 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John, I'd 8004. I'm going to black 804 F-150. Put it in Market Street and on my field. Yeah.
1: Okay.
0: One 14 with them.

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0: 28 comes back to a 2011 Ford F-150, expires 5 of 27, registered to Heath Bridges, insurance confirmed.
1: 10-4, I'll be Mr. Deal.
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2: Our
3: radio's on. I don't know what's going on. I'm 10-43. 10-4,
4: 127.
5: Arkansas 28.
0: Yeah.
5: Arkansas Boy Mary George 90 Nora, or Boy Mary George 9 Ocean Nora,
3: Arkansas.
4: Ten to four.
1: One to 10-3 on the target.
0: Two.
5: I don't know. I'm not behind it. It's hit on my readers.
4: Oh, it's coming back on a white Infiniti. This is Boy Mary George 90 Nora out of Arkansas. A white Infiniti to a Marwan Butler, negative 29.
0: Yeah. 27 comes back to Heath Bridges. He's valid. Negative 29, not now.

0: Sumo 87, 4301 Kenneth Cole Road, 4301 Kenneth Cole Road. It's going to be at the Bluff Creek Campground. Checking on a Christian Hubbard, 18 years old. He's going to be located in the rear on the left in a camper. He's near three round cabins. It's going to be the shorter camper that reads Summerlin in blue letters. RP advised he was acting out of it about 15 minutes ago, and now he's not answering his phone. RP advised could possibly be an overdose as well. Again, 4301 Kenneth Cole Road.
1: Tunnel.
0: 139, Acadian did transport him yesterday on signal 64T.
1: Tunnel. I was going to back 127, so I'm coming from down here.
0: 10-4-139.
2: 127, there's nothing here. UTL, I'll be back with the 139.
0: 10-4-127.
3: Jackson, I'll be 10-7.
0: 10-4-323. Go ahead, Melissa.
4: In reference to 74 we had earlier, she was informed on the leash law, and I'm 10-8 with the report.
0: 10-4.

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1: 28.
0: Another signal to 1515 Bienville, 1515 Bienville coming from the back room motion.
1: Right, still 43.
2: I'm 43. Can I get a burst test operator at the station, please?
3: Okay, I'm at

0: 14 San Felipe, you have me.
1: Good.
0: My name's gonna be Sean Lyon. He's gonna be 0908 of
1: OT. Yeah.
2: John out of Henry 870 on a white car.
3: 27, comes back on a 2018 Ford, white in color. Expiration's 1 of 27, registered to a Glenn Long out of Ocean Springs, confirmed in church, -29.

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1: 10-4, 142.
0: Yeah.
1: He's valid, negative.
0: Simple.
2: Rob has the SUV. Danny's has the white truck.
3: Copy.
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1: Frank Griffin.
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0: 113.
1: Yeah.
0: Alarm company called back, advised they got in touch with a key holder, which advised she is there, waiting in her car, waiting for y'all to arrive.
1: Simple.
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5: Phase 1 on Gornflow. West Fire, Acadians requesting assistance with a heavy lift at Oak Ridge, Phase 1 on Gornflow. It will be apartment B-Boy 113. 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
1: 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What was it doing, you 43?
0: 43, he said he works here. You run this Florida ID.
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2: I've got me a 1060 for that signal one.
1: Richard Gardner out of Tampa.
0: 10-4, copy this missing tag also.
1: Go ahead.
0: John out of 7665.
1: It's
0: gonna be 0-1, 0-1, 2-3.
1: Sorry.
0: 10-4. I guess he's 43, just put in the can.
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3: Good.
4: 126-09, Highway 57. 126-09, Highway 57. 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
0: 644-846-929. Correction. It's going to be Henry Edward Queen 546. I believe it'll be 43.
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0: 151 stage 2. Everything's 43 and we have about 10-8. Tower hit the roof.
1: Yeah.
0: On 40 miles point.
1: Okay.
0: 43, subject of the GOA, IRP does not wish to pursue it in the first call units tonight.
2: Okay.

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0: 28 comes back to a 2017 Chevy, expires 10 of 26, registry to Gregory Williams, insurance unconfirmed. The 27 comes back to Amanda Long, she's a valid. Is your mic clear?
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1: 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It's Young Charles Zebra 5794. Young Charles Zebra 5794.
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1: 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Individual sounded very nauseated and intoxicated. Acadian is en route.
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0: single-six-six vehicle, 9689 Saracena, 9689 Saracena Road. It's going to be at the Dollar General. RP advised, there's a red car in the parking lot, maybe a Pontiac. There's going to be a male sitting in the front seat. It's been there for about 25 minutes. Again, 9689 Saracena Road at the Dollar General.
1: Yeah.

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0: Gabriel Hernandez.
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0: Grand Biscayne Apartments, 14510 Lemoyne. Grand Biscayne. A female making a delivery pulled into the complex. Had a truck follow her. It's a black truck with tinted windows, very loud muffler.
1: What's that for? It's 1330, okay, I'm saying.
2: Copy, Katie, I'm saying.
0: Go ahead.
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0: Washington, 23 Grand Biscayne. What apartment or where is this truck near?
1: Well, 15, that 28 comes back to a 2006 Pontiac D6, red in color, registered to Aisha Perry.
2: Negative 4.
1: Negative 29.
3: All we know is she was driving around to the front of the complex. The black truck was going to be behind her with the loud muffler.
4: Checking in George County for me.
1: 10-4.

0: Jackson 139. Can I get Tin Rock 13400 Ridgeland Road? Again, 13400 Ridgeland Road. Murphy states that her husband James English is acting erratic. He's going to be in a, he did leave the residence. He's going to be in a blue GMC extended cab pickup, unknown 28. Now he's back at the house. He's made entry. He's possible set signal 79. Hello. 10-4, stand by for more information.
1: I'm a dealer. I think it was a 46 involved.

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We're still on the line with her. We're going to get Katie and then route the stage.

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1: 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I believe I'm getting out with RP.
2: Okay.

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1: Oh, and she updates you on anything?
0: She advised she's fine. She's just afraid of him.
1: 10-4.
2: I'm 39, she usually signal 30 most of the time. That and 46 last time.
1: Terrible.
3: All right, we're 10-8. His battery is super dead. He's going to walk to the house and get another one. Told him to have it going within the next hour. Lieutenant.

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1: 43. 1, you're on 15 route, right?

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0: Sir, scene of business is appear 1043 at this time.
1: Confirm.

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0: Negative House, negative 29. Kevin Crochet is a valid deal. 9127, just be advised. Caller's advising he was getting back into his blue GMC extended cab. He stopped at the end of the driveway. We're still on the line with the RP.
1: 10-4.

0: Jacksonville 139. Females want to know if we can cancel a cadence. He is getting more agitated when we've mentioned a cadence coming to check him out.
1: She ever say what's wrong with him? Is he sleepwalking or what?
2: Situation that just transpired with a light-skinned male wearing a black shirt made some sort of verbal threat that they would see his face again. He has left the premises, but RP would like to speak.
1: Oh, or less than that, I'm getting 23 pretty much.
0: 10-4-1-39.
3: Carlinton Raphael out of Miami.
4: Tom, Paul, please. Get me on a Chevrolet.

0: One, Darlene Newman is a valid ID.
1: Come on.
0: Darlene Newman has a valid ID.
1: Not one.
0: I
1: have all around to the AC, copy from the left.
2: Two. 245 around.
3: C3 copy, 1406 Porter.
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0: We're out now.
5: He is responding to be advised, she does take blood thinner.

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1: Civil.

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1: Sorry, 115.
0: If Mossburn has a unit available, can you get him over here to the Circle K just north of 10 for me? There's a female out here at the ledges. Someone's following around the gas station.
1: 10-4-1-15.

0: you cancel Moss Point. I'll probably follow her to the house here in a minute. He just headed southbound on 63.
1: Can't follow with it, dude.
2: Careful.
3: Right down the road if you need extra. I don't know what you got.
0: Everybody's claiming he's 43. He's completely refusing hair, so I mean, you can't okay him, but he does not want to be seen.
1: 10-4.
2: Morning, 15.
0: What's the
2: thing? What's he driving that southbound?
0: The white Honda. I think in Accord. It was John Ida Williams, 733. She's not wanting to pursue charges or anything. She was just scared and pulled her 46 out.
1: That's all. 115-48. Just the advisor. Ryan, that's John Ida Williams, 733. Comes back no record out of Mississippi.
0: And for our company.

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1: 10-4-1-5.
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0: 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He's 43. He's thinking it's just his new TRT dose is kind of messing with him. I'm talking to her. She's 43. He's going back to bed.
1: 10-4.
2: I have access to the cameras at this time.
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2: 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And if he steps foot on property anytime after that, he'll automatically get arrested. All right.

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0: 115. Address on that is going to be 17314 Satsuma. Again, 17314 Satsuma. Because that's Sabrina Matisse of the last name Clark.
1: And for us, where we'll be following her to?
0: Timber.
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0: That is 366V at 6025, Highway 63, 6025, Highway 63, at the Bonvoy Honda dealership. They're saying it's a silver Odyssey van that's been sitting there for a while. They don't know who it could possibly belong to. Just wants you to check it out.
1: Gentle.
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0: John Ida Victor, 675. Oh, that's where I came. Medication, but he did decline medical. He's going back to bed tonight.
2: 10-4-1-39.

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0: Excuse me, guys, I have two 67s, one at 5125 Valley Street, 5125 Valley Street. I keep saying that her daughter has apparently ran away from the home. Said she wants to make a report on it. And then I also have one at 5018 Delaware Court. Also say that there are some teenage boys, they keep coming onto his yard as if they're trying to break into his car. Said she has pictures of them.

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3: Respond to 3614 Bienville, 3614 Bienville in the zone. It's going to be in the eastbound lane. RP's going to remain on scene to speak with you. Apparently they have a raccoon that has been hit by a vehicle, still alive, crawling away. They'd like to speak to an officer about what to do about it.

0: Can you signal 22, 2004, 21st Street? Amanda lives out of town. She advised she was letting Terry Eastep stay in the shed. Now she's saying that no one should be on the property.
1: Devil.
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1: Caller 3 is on scene.
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0: 140 miles per hour, Lily and Americ's on Bellwood.
1: 5018 Bellwood. 5018 Bellwood. Okay,
2: 23 looking for the max. Copy. Highway 49
1: East Worthen.
2: It's crazy. They just put a red light right there to prevent wrecks.
1: We're getting 10 of this here.
0: What's up, you just 10
2: of it? They don't care about the other red light. What'd you say?
3: They don't care about that red light they got up there.
1: She walked out where?
4: Can't see which way she went.
1: She probably went to the back side of it on 22nd. Is it? We're at the right house, the blue house, correct? Maybe.
5: HBO, same.

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0: 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He just wanted information. I'll be 10-8.
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0: 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Old Spanish Trail, cross street from Ocean Springs Middle School. 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
2: 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Advise MDOT, they got a do not enter sign. Do not enter sign that was knocked down.
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1: Signal to 2518 Alvernus, 2518 Alvernus. RP alarm is going off. 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
0: Didn't I?
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0: 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You're here 1043 at this time?
1: 10-4.

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1: 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It lost stickiness.
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1: 10 for 126.

Alright, we need copy today. Louisiana 918, Frank Mary Robert. He's gonna be on a Kia Honda sedan, silver and gold.

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1: Okay.

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0: And Snowball Toy is going to get that Henry Edward Norris 626. Mississippi tag, Henry Edward Norris 626. That should come back to Chevy Equinox. I don't need a reback. I already ran on my license and DS already.
1: 10-4, you just gave me both on back for Snowballs. One need to be for All-American. Which one you got for All-American?
0: Yeah, my bad. That's going to be the Chevy Equinox for All-American. The Henry Edward Norris 626.
1: Yeah. 10-4.

0: 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Copy, Mississippi 28, please.
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0: John, Adam, 999.

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2: 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I'm on Frontier.

0: 99, that 28 calls back to 2004, Nissan Frontier, silver in color, registered to Rufus Anderson out of Van Cleve, unconfirmed insurance, expiration 4 of 26, it's negative.
1: 10-4, if you would, log at 42 at the corner of Humphrey and Old Fort Bayou. Windows down, keys still in it, a bunch of tools in it. Oh, it's 42.
0: 10-4, what's that in on?
2: Poor copy, have a miss if you do. The deal is going to be 247-0244-477-247-0244-477.
0: Washington
2: for Mississippi
0: 28. Hello, 139. Or go ahead, 115, I'm sorry.
3: John Henry John. 882, John Henry John, 882, on a little red car.
0: Well, 15, contact on a 1999 Ford Marine or Burgundy in color, expiration 7 of 26, again 7 of 26, registered to Alicia Turnage out of Moss Point, negative.

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1: John, Ida, Nora, John, Ida, Mary, 010, John, Ida, Mary, 010.
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1: Perfect.

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0: 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He's ascending negative.
1: 140, I'm going.
0: Careful.
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3: 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Several.

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0: Michael Broughton, 3680.

0: 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Excuse me, my question.
1: Everyone.
0: Sean Wolf, listen for that. He's checking our copy.
1: Everyone.

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1: Good.
0: There it is.
1: And 4. The signature.
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0: 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Yell that pilot, ending 92216.
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1: 126.
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1: Yeah.
2: Okay, that's it first.
1: Okay.
2: Mississippi 28, Henry Edward William, 864, Henry Edward William, 864, it's going to come back to a gray Corolla. I'm going to be right in front of Riverside Auto, Highway 90, eastbound.
0: Let's be advised, I'm still waiting on All American. And I already called them. I don't know what they got going on.
3: Devo.
1: Credit check. Trust credit.
0: Yeah.
1: Okay.
0: Five 573-280.

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0: 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I'll be tagged.
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0: 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I'm going to post up on Old Spanish at Shell Lane.
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1: I think you just passed the PD.
2: Negative. I'm sitting right here at Jackson Hewitt. I didn't see any blue versus.
3: Hey.

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1: That's the SUV that went by.
2: Turn on your left.
1: What about an SUV?
2: If it's a fast FPV, it might be that last one. It's kind of like a dark blue color.

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1: Going on, Phoenix.
0: 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It's just south of first place. We getting out with it. It's been here for hours.
1: Number 139.

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1: No problem, 39.
2: Well, 39, he does that all the time.
0: So.
1: Heading down Lander, Southwest.

0: I got 45 in front of me. I'll be calling it.
1: I think I still got eyes on it. It's going southbound towards Gravelly. I'm going approximately 92 miles an hour. I'm a little Spanish right now coming up. No traffic.
2: 6, go take 1035 on Ladner Road. I'll be out here at West River Bridge in case you come this way.
3: 10-4.
4: 1-13-4.
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1: You're Ladner and Old Spanish.
0: Coming at you.
1: Approximately 100 miles an hour.
0: One thirty-nine, 43. 44. 10-4.
1: I got eyes on you.
0: Cross
1: track. Coming in on 43.
5: Had in your trouble, he's probably 47 too. All right, check.
0: Denver 139.
1: Hey, it was a signal one involved, 25. You want to check on that truck right there, please?
0: 10-4, I got it.
1: Westbound on Highway 90, traffic is light. Reaching speeds over 100 miles an hour. There was a signal one involved right there, Highway 90 and Ladner. Light traffic, baby, light traffic. Still westbound on Highway 90, PD, passing the PD.
0: PD or OS to stand by and county.
1: Go ahead and advise Ocean Springs. We're coming off near Shell Land and heading that way. Hey, I got the radio at 45. You just keep eyes on him. PD just passed Shell Land and still headed westbound on Highway 90. Reaching speeds 130 miles plus.

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1: 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One of you.
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3: Excellent.

0: They are northbound on 57 right now, but Gosha has said they have turned around before. They haven't done it yet.
1: Ocean Springs Road.
2: 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Ocean Springs Road.
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1: Two out spikes.
4: 12 down, doing approximately 85. With flight traffic. 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
4: $25 an hour. 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
4: Trentwood Community.
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1: Stand by, we'll get more information.
2: Sounds like they may be near Trentwood.
3: One 3 PD, staged, on spikes.
4: It'll be one person armed and dangerous, apparently it was a flockhead that we didn't get.
0: Looks like they're coming up here on Haynesville, we'll have to see.
1: 10-4-1-27. One 127, the three subjects that are possibly in the vehicle are going to be wanted out of Georgia for a drive-by shooting.

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1: Ten
2: four, good job.
1: You got me 10-15.
2: Good job, 45. 49 to 25, I'm back in route to you. I'm passing the soccer complex now.
1: 45,
3: what's your 20? Just past my last known location. I called out the Trent Woods Community Center.
1: What do you got?
0: 4703 on 04 Bayou Bridge.
1: Yeah. 127, what's the final location?
4: Just west of Riley Road on Highway 9.
1: Come on.

0: 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You got one in custody, if I can get another unit out here to help out Koshan.
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0: 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Send me another unit over here to do an e-crash, and I have one help crochet out with searching the vehicle. Crochet unit was involved with an accident, so we have to do an e-crash with his vehicle.
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3: Yes, sir.
2: Are you working a signal one?
3: No, I'm not. I'm just standing out here providing security, but they're 1043.
2: Okay, give me a 21 when you get a minute.
3: Yeah, if I'm about to get 10-8.
5: I heard that as well, 48. I wasn't sure.

0: 25 PD. 49 is going to take over this signal one. 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
3: Yes, we can.
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0: George 71522, George 71522. I gotta get the officer's information so I can do the e-crash.
1: Never.
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0: Fort Hill, Eddie. Can we get a 49 and out?
1: 10-4 and 49, I've got county coming to you.

49, that deal comes back as an ID card only to an Elijah DeJonta Kendaris Whitfield out of Gulfport, Mississippi. 1063, you need me to confirm the hit?

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0: 10-4, I'm just running the signal one here. Can you copy it? 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

0: 11, who's on scene with the block hit suspect?
1: 45 and 25.
0: Did we get any IDs on the other two people in the vehicle?
1: Only one person in the vehicle.
0: So, was it confirmed just one people and the other two bailed out somewhere along the way?
1: Nobody bailed out in our jurisdiction from when we started following them on. There was only one person who went to signal three of them at Fastmart.
0: Okay, simple.
2: N28 is going to be John out of 4, 156. John out of 4, 156.
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1: I don't need it, it's good.
0: 10-4, 28 is valid. Confirm insurance that the DL is valid, negative 29, negative 304.
1: Yeah, 4.
2: 1-3.
3: 10-4, I just talked to Gulfport. They let Mitchell know to hold on that.
4: 4.

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1: Signal to Aldi West. Hold up the line.
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1: 10-4.

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Risky, we got a lift assist at 2101 Ladner Road, lot number 152. Lift assist, 2101 Ladner Road, lot number 152. She'd be on the floor in the living room.

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1: 48.
0: Insurance out of auctions in 43.
1: 10-4.

0: Poirier.
1: The numeric address one more time.
0: 2101 Ladner, lot number 152.
1: Yeah.

0: 37 visits. Mitchell's possession of the vehicle, heard me stowing it, towing it to their lot, called for putting a hold on it. Where can they?
1: 49.
2: Hey, are you able to get 10-8 from that? I got a signal 61 that occurred on Hastings Road during the middle of the 1035. Your RP is going to be at 2013 Dartmouth, 2013 Dartmouth.

0: NIP County's gonna remain on scene and wait for the 49 to get 23. Can you show me around the darkness?
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0: 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Should come into a cold wit.
1: 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Fort Walton Beach. -4, -29.
0: Triple pity, could you copy a serial 446?
1: Okay.
0: 20 Charles Boyd 22326. Repeating 20 Charles Boyd 22326. Good copy.
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1: Negative 29, 2019 Volvo White, 3 March of 27, Charles King, or a Witt. Negative 1.

0: respond to 3518 Courtney, 3518 Courtney, elderly female having chest and arm pain.
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0: Pass the Google and Kale with a blue Chevy Note 28.
1: Yeah.
0: Final stop's gonna be past the Goulanger.

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0: 126, that 28 comes back to a 2026 Hyundai, gray in color, expiration 3/27, 3/27, register to a Caitlin Hursto out of Biloxi, it's -29.
1: 10-4, if you would have logged at Sentinel 42 at the Big Point Dollar General.
0: 10-4-126.
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2: pre-copied on the team with the cable. I'm in 8-11-2. The van comes back to a 2023 Chevy Malibu, 656 of 26, insurance confirmed.
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0: 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I'm going to give you a 21 for a further, for a follow-up.
1: I'm going to need you to be route to 7401 Singing Pine. 7401 Singing Pine is in reference to the follow-up. That subject has moved. 7401 Singing Pine. I'm on the phone with RB.

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4803. We on the county side of the Fort Miracle Bridge, Mississippi Ag, Frank Robert, 2 Boy Robert Edward Lincoln. Frank Robert, 2 Boy Robert Edward Lincoln, Black Mustang.

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2: I found a Jason Williams with the DOV 1225 of 84. 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
1: 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It's negative 29. X price is 1-27.
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0: We'll turn it off. Beacon 1025, Beacon 1025, the transform. Everything's okay.
1: 10-4. Negative, I'm sorry, I didn't copy.
0: I just advised that to 139 that there can, he can 1025, there can't pull.
1: 10-4, thank you.

0: 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Signal 30, Payless Motel, room 22. Complaint was sustained on this. Advised people are in and out of that room doing drug activity.
1: 10-4.
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0: 2412 Bel Air Street.
1: Uh-huh.

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0: 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Anything further?
1: Negative.
0: Sorry.
1: 10-4.

out of Colorado, Signal 29 at 6627 Highway 63, 6627 Highway 63 at the Park and Fun. They're saying that there is a woman there that's been there for hours, and she is now in the store causing a disturbance. Quite know what the workers and the customers there.

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1: Copy.
0: Copy, Mississippi 28, please. Zero, zero, 007, John George Frank.
1: The next is 2013 Honda Black to a Desert Davis. Expiration 626 is negative.

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0: As indicated in Route 2306, Jefferson advised the subject took her meds to let's live together.

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0: Good morning. 10-8 for training.
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One three four two zero Pulpwood Road. 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

0: He's a 7 PD.
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1: I have 4 caving in route, and I requested y'all.
0: 10-4, they weren't here when we got there.
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1: Yeah, you can contact me in Mail LaRue or Good Matt. 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

0: process is. Alright, signal 6060 on 4600 4th Street. Archie states that it was someone wandering around her home, which was in her backyard. They tore down the camera. She said she tried to speak to them over the radio, but it seems like they ruined her speaker system.
1: That was 4600 4th Street.
0: Definitely.
2: And Rob.

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0: My bills are not even going to be living out with the fish getting mail in front of the cheese tile store.
1: Where?
0: Harry's got professional boring.
1: Stand for.
0: Same page, bro. Ready to clear him tonight.

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0: Holland, Strickland, 5797. Check him all around.
1: 10-4.

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0: 418-47-4973.
1: Yeah.

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0: 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And show him trespass from the Chiefs Pile 4 by me.
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0: 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We got no B 10-15 in front of them.

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0: 14K, you know what I'm saying?
1: Stay EOC Romeo 17. Good morning, ma'am. Should we leave the state EOC and route to Tupelo?
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1: 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She thought she went towards Lowe's, complaining inside the suspicious seat.
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0: I have an audible alarm going off somewhere in the area of Eden and on Mobile. I'm circulating.
1: 10-4.
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0: Either the owner should be Felix Barnett. See if we got him in the system.
1: What was the last name?
0: Felix Barnett.
1: Felix Barnett.

0: 162.
1: Yes. This is from the flying male, about 60 years old, and see if that's the correct one.
0: Okay, how old? 6 foot.
1: Stand for.
0: That should be him.
1: Want me to call him?
0: His address on Pilmico?
1: 10-4-4409 Pilmico.
0: 10-4, that's going to be him. Give him a call, advise him what's going off. I went around and just advised him to check for it first.
1: 10-4.

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At 7801 Trinity Drive, at the Chan's Warehouse. 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
1: He's in route.

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1: So I was just going to pick up 107 and go back, but if you can, I need the 65 first.
0: Yeah, so I'll go back and wait for him.
1: Okay, cool. 107, I'm at the front door.

0: 128. You did a go for a signal 76, 6208 Shelley Drive, 6208 Shelley Drive. Attempt to make contact with an Adam Williams. Harrison County called in stating they located a black iPhone and a black Otter case, and through their using TLO, they found out that it was associated with him. If you can go that by there and try to make contact, tell him to call Harrison County.
1: Time for him.

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1: Yeah, I'm out of it.

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1: The Yacht Club Street, Commodore and Martin. There's a white Chevy backed up here. They must have thought it was flat. They're all down. 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

0: FD, we got a call about a fire hydrant being moved, like it's been hit last night at the corner of Eden and Boston.
1: BC copies fire hydrant headed at Eden and Boston. 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
0: John Ida Victor, 751, Toyota Camry, silver.
1: John Ida Victor, 751.
2: 675, John Ida Victor, 675.
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0: 802-47-4071.

Del Ordeal to Jamika Henderson is suspended. She's negative 4, negative 29. Tag from 0 to 11, Toyota Camry Silver to Christy Fox. No insurance, 626 expiration.

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2: I've got the coming out to look at it. 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
3: 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We're going to roll with somebody.
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1: 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Individual ran out of gas on the exit ramp. Be doing that here for a minute.

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0: 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Is that FTA?
1: Yeah, well.

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1: Thank you.
0: Just advising you, there was also a coal truck that is active, so we do have power company en route, and I know I'm just saying enough.
1: 10-4, I got a somebody on the scene from the fire department.
0: Okay.

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2: 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King Boy 1474.
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0: 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It is valid, expires 3/2027. 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
1: 10-4, thank you.

51P. I'll be here on the eastbound, or the westbound, on ramp with Frank Robert Queen, 637. Frank Robert Queen, 637. I'll be here with the fuel.

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1: Super. 233 headquarters. We copy call. We're going to change our main O2.
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0: Vâng.
1: John George Henry 547. John George Henry 547. Via White Infinity.
0: Mosquera, Vasta, driver license is valid. It's going to be negative.
2: Yes, well, before we leave, I see it.
3: 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Got you in service at 7:14.
1: Hey, sir. I'm in the ground floor.
0: There was.

0: Well, Symphony spoke with black male worker Diedrich, and I was 43. He cut the loan off already in Sunset.
1: I'm sorry, what was Diedrich's last name?
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0: Well, it's the Diedrich Sims. 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
1: 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They're coming in the way station, both of them. I'm stopping the first one.
0: 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Should come out to a Durham.

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3: 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His tag is on 2004 Mercury, no insurance, 626 expiration.
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1: 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As far as he knows, plenty of facts when she was spoken if he wants to file a report.
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1: 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The city is going to cap off this electrical wire. 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
0: Hey, if you can, around 10 o'clock or after, just keep on Heritage. They're supposed to have a big escort that's supposed to start at 1. If it starts getting too packed, let me know, and we may have to go over there and assist with traffic. So.
1: One, six, thanks.
0: Go ahead.
1: Do I need to mark it as ROS or ACC? Are you doing an accident report or property damage report?
0: Property damage.
1: Civil.
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0: Good morning, show me sir, please.
1: Good morning, sir. 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
0: Steady, you'll see. Alpha 2.
1: Go ahead, Alpha 2.
0: Morning, sir. You show me in service as well, please.
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0: Go ahead, Foxtrot 1.
1: Good morning. I'm in service.
0: Good morning, sir. 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

0: 193 SOM 1080 unit. Can you run a Mississippi DO on car?
1: Hi. 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
0: Mississippi, John Henry 397.
1: I got John Henry 3 and it cut out.
0: John Henry 3973. Should be on a Chevy Silverado.
1: Solid. Anthony Torrey, 3605 Ridgecrest Drive, Goshen.
0: 10-4, thank you.
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0: It's gonna be lead at First Presbyterian on Ingalls and Pascagoula Street, going to Greenwood Cemetery around 2:45.
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0: Signal 3, Mississippi 28, 621, John George George, 621, John George George. 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
1: 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Interest is unaffirmed.
0: 3, Cat Johnson, 63.
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1: 10-4.
2: What's on opening?
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1: Go ahead, Maria 14.
2: Yeah, I-10 eastbound at the 9 mile marker with Louisiana Zebra, 844-633.
1: 10-4.
2: I have ICE with me. We're going to have one in custody. I'll give you the info in a minute.

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2: 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Henry Frank Mary 342. Should be a silver Accord on the front of Oak Park.
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0: Your turn.
1: Go ahead.
3: Hey, what's up? 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Civil, yeah, tonight.
1: Okay, what was your name?
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1: 105 Hospital Street, 4105 Hospital Street, something Brown Family Orthodontist. Is that a white male is asleep at the side door?
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0: 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It's -4, it's -29.
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0: I'm on 4421. What's your 20 again?
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0: Go ahead.
1: Could be on a V10 tag, Mississippi. 1 Charles Sam 632. 1 Charles Sam 632. On the Ford pickup.
2: Okay.
3: 54SO, Danny's is 23. Can you confirm the last Ford event?
0: Francisco Martinez,
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1: Go for it.
2: Devil. Sent to myself.
3: 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Jackson, you at 516-32 in Relix Drive.
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1: 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One turn out of you, 43.
2: 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Can you see if we have that Bobby Waldrop in house and if you have the phone number?
1: 10-4.
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0: Yes. Sure, please. Thank you.
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Side door and side motion.

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2: I used to be in 119 at 8001 Coda. 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
0: Hello. 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
2: No, we were automated, put on scene. 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
0: Trying.
2: The Pryors is a lot in the 130s. 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
0: Mississippi 28, 1 Boy George 506. I'm going to be out 603 South in front of Art of War. I'm going to be out with ice on that vehicle.
1: 10-4.

0: Okay, 22, that is case number 1805813. 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

0: Another 14.
1: 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He's going to be in custody of ICE. He's the driver.
0: 10-4.
2: And it is Bill.
3: Tom.
4: What's going on, Jackson? Jimmy, you back to me, HBO.

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0: The vehicle is going to be in the parking lot of Art of War Guns on 603. They have a company driver coming to get it. The female passenger is going to be remaining with the vehicle.
1: 10-4.
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0: Do you think I'll be in route to Oakland eastbound? It's going to be on the long verge between 65 and 66. Got an 18-wheeler on fire.
1: Central Cop.
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0: Go ahead.
1: I was looking at SD and route I-10 eastbound on the Long Bridge, got a vehicle on fire.
0: Yeah, 4, I'll be in route.

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1: Signal 66P, 1041 Denny Avenue. 1041 Denny Avenue is on retriever title. RP says a black male outside the facility talking to himself. He got on a dark colored shirt. They just want him off the property.
0: And 4.
2: What is that on that?
0: Hello.
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0: Simple. 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
0: He's negative.
1: What?
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1: Hello.
0: I need to let her see the valid license. She has a court date June 17th. She's not going to.
1: Information.
2: 762. As of this moment, one passenger is in ICE custody.
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0: Can you be our 2107 Tank Street, 21007 Tank Street? RP faced a 10 Chevy truck across the street from her address. She thinks someone's living out of his trash and clothes all around the vehicle. She wants to check it out.
1: 10-4, I'll get back out with him again.
2: CD, what was the year of the court again?
3: Your second passenger will be in ICE custody.
4: 10-4.
5: Engine 6, driving the FEMA for Long Bridge. Got a big little box trailer. Just stepping out. No smoke showing.
1: I'm not sure. I'm going to take a report of the station around. Two individuals in the truck on 10th Street should be Smith and Rebecca Wilson.
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4: 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The federal move on 5th Street, model check out.
0: And I got a maid laying down. 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

0: 102 is not all files. Give me name and date of birth. If it's the one that's on the tags, it's the Raja.
1: Yeah, you're going to Jolie Trumberti, 316 of 98. Our first one is going to be John Ocean Lincoln, Edward Ida, George Henry. Last one is going to be Tom Robert Union, Mary Boy, Adam Tom, Union Robert Ida.

0: 234. We're going to be out of the truck in 10-7 for a little while.
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0: I had a signal 20 in the lobby. 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Damn, boy. My voice 121. 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
1: 10-4.

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1: Yeah.
0: John Henry George, 926.
1: What kind of vehicle?
0: John.
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0: A Yukon.

0: 33 vehicle review show us in around and hadn't come across her VXP yet.
1: Gotcha, en route. It's 642 Jackson Avenue, the Samaritan House apartment 602, for a 84-year-old female feeling weak.
0: 233 copy.

0: 1978 Jeep, orange in color, Lewis Elias out of Long Beach, insurance unconfirmed.
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1: Go ahead.
0: Paul Sam 7253. Paul Sam 7253 on the 4F 150.
2: With a pink do-rag and blue shirt mixed now with green shirt on. So he might be pimping out.
3: Definitely. Hi, Vanessa.
1: Good.
3: 10-8 from the ADC, back in the circuit core.
1: Come.
0: One copy in Mississippi DL.
1: Tempor, that Mississippi 28 comes back to a 2013 Ford F-150 white in color to a Rocky English X-Lesson 0327. Go ahead with that Mississippi 27.
0: It's going to be 950-999-012. 950-999-012.

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1: John out at Lincoln 050. John out at Lincoln 050 on a GMC Yukon, black and color.
0: Copy ending.
2: I have a 1054 you on I-10 westbound at the 20-mile marker. It's a white Subaru versus a deer. There is injuries, no blockage.
0: Copy.

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1: Good.
0: 10-6, circuit court.
1: No.
2: Go ahead.
1: How is that number not going
2: to? 10-4, thank you.
3: You're the one, dispatch. You have Officer Lee to report to my office, but

0: In the one, Osborne. Yeah, Lee, Officer Lee to report to my office.
1: Sam Frank, Ida Nora 3, Savannah G, Wrangler.
2: Vanessa 23, Jeep Wrangler, expression 526 to Adam Randall, Moss Point, confirm the chart.
1: 10 Bobby, signal 3, pass through 190 when the light changes.
3: That fire was on one tire, it's been put out. They've got company en route to replace the tire. Subject says he doesn't need a report. I'm just going to hang out until everything's cleared up here.
4: 10-4.

0: 14 Mars 43. I'll be en route back to PD.
1: One and nine, we have a trainee on the radio. Can you slow down a little bit and pin on?
2: So it's going to be 800-816-445. 800-816-445. William King.
1: 10-4, go ahead with 28. 28 is going to be John David, 129 White Dodge.
3: Certified, advising you to speak with him today.

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1: Guys, number of blue.
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1: Ten four. Should come back to a red dodge. The next one line.

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0: 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Cool. Also, that record, if I put it back on top of rotation, was pretty tough going.
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2: Yeah, I feel I'm not getting a return at all.
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1: One, one, one, one, one, one, one, one, one, one, one, one, one, one, one, one, one, one, one, one, one, one, one, one, one, one, one, one, one, one, one, one, one, one, one, one, one, one, one, one, one, one, one, one, one, one, one, one, one, one, one, one, one, one, one, one, one, one, one, one, one, one, one, one, one, one, one, one, one, one, one, one, one, one, one, one, one, one, one, one, one, one, one, one, one, one, one, one, one, one, one, one, one, one, one, one, one, one, one, one, one, one, one, one, one, one, one, one, one, one, one, one, one, one, one, one, one, one, one, one, one, one, one, one, one, one, one, one, one, one, one, one, one, one, one, one, one, one, one, one, one, one, one, one, one, one, one, one, one, one, one, one, one, one, one, one, one, one, one, one, one, one, one, one, one, one, one, one, one, one, one, one, one, one, one, one, one, one, one, one, one, one, one, one, one, one, one, one, one,

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0: I got 59, 10, 79. I got a 66 vehicle at 6601 Highway 90. It's going to be the Circle K. Female passed out in a black Nissan Rogue near the car wash.
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0: 91-02, let me see which one you. John Henry 2315. John Henry 2315. Just laying on the light, Tacoma. 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

0: I got a single 45 at 3407 Mayo Street. 3407 Mayo Street. 18-year-old female. She looks fit and vandalizing the house and trying to fight.
1: Oh. Hey, pretty.
2: Emma.
1: You can just give me the on scene time if you want to.
2: And they actually never called it. Arrival for engine 14 was 10:03.
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0: What's going on, Jackson? 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
1: Any pockets, so I copy of him. Two Charles, three Charles, David Young, Adam George, seven Charles, Henry 1, 6, 7, 6, 2, 0.

0: I'm dead. Then comes back. 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Insurance is confirmed.
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1: 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It's going to be at the parking lot. The county workers found a 46 while cutting the grass.
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5: 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I'll be standing by for the tow truck here.
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1: Go ahead.
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0: 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It's gonna be a caterer if you don't finish them tonight.
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0: He's a valid negative enough.
1: His valid expires 10/2026, and a negative 29 on a Jacobius Sinclair out of North Carolina. His valid expires 2029.
0: Simple, thank you.
2: Hey, 121.
3: John David, 735. John David, 735.
2: Does it come back to a 2014 Chevy Cruze or a 2010 Volt?
3: Volkswagen hit it.
4: Nine, 23.

0: Therefore, it comes back to a 2010 Volt Jetta, gray in color, to a Jasmine Larkin, 8-0-1-27.
1: Since 143 here. They're going to bring gas for this vehicle. It's going to be the northbound 63 inside lane.
2: Ten four.

0: 95 Jackson. I need a 28 on the Mississippi tag. 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
1: Okay.
0: It's going to be Juliet Golf Echo 257. That'd be 252 JGE 252.

I have that 28 Compact Valid to 2016 Chevy, red in color, to a Danny Buchamp, oh gosh, of Pascagoula. Insurance is confirmed.

0: southbound route to 13300 Cox Road, 13300 Cox Road. I think I got a call from someone at her residence advising that there's heavy smoke in the area. Something's on fire near the house.
1: Hey, are people going to meet you at the Red Store right there on Oldsmobile and Martin? He's going to be in a black tank top with a blue hat. He's on foot. His ETA is 15 minutes. He just want to get his belongings out that apartment.
2: Hill Crane, in that area right there, between the 50 and 51 mile marker north of the interstate. We're going to send a unit check out now.
0: 10-4.

0: reporting to.
1: Good.
0: We're out to the PD, the front lobbying, at an RV, want to report a domestic that occurred at Circle K East.
1: 10-4.
2: Twelve-8. Are both parties still on scene?
3: Come on.
4: 800-840-655. 800-840-655.

0: Well, I think she's in the front lobby.
1: Emergency.
2: 433-635-430. Thank you.
0: 20, I'm sorry, your DL is coming back to Jackson, Habeck, Ocean Springs, valid. He does show an active firearm permit and he's negative in house. Go with your van.
3: One George, David Charles, 114, Pate Robert, 055678. One George, David Charles, 114, Pate Robert, 055678.
0: Vins negative 29, no registration through Mississippi.
3: Yeah, what was there?
4: Go ahead.
5: 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Prepare to copy Mississippi ID. 8029.
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1: 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I'm going to run a patrol here.
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2: The Tucker McCoyle with John out of Paul 971. John out of Paul 971. Silver Honda.
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0: 1, Thursday, Jackson, I'm 10-8 with report. 4.
1: Yeah, at the senior center in reference to 66 homeless in the area.
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0: Delayed by the train at Chico 90, rerouted.
1: O-9, Hyundai Gray, 8 of 26.
0: Yeah, well.
2: I can use 15 around the station, copy start.
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3: What's 93?
1: 128.
3: Now I'll be 10-6 between the bridges with the fire department.
1: 10-4.

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0: Begin out with the male on a bicycle, black shirt, black cat, from the senior center.
1: At work.
2: 116-6.
0: Six.
2: You working with the Homeless Coalition?
0: Negative. That'll be next Tuesday.
2: No.
3: There's a couple of the tent right here on this ditch line behind the senior center.
4: One small video from the Nevada, Heritage is 1023.
0: Six, PD. I'll be out with Tom McMaster.

0: Yeah.
1: DNA stolen with a motorcycle, 14 Victor 27, 14 Victor 27, red motorcycle.
0: Six, John McMaster's negative.
2: 39 emergency.
3: PD. You should be getting 10-8. Maybe Gauche, she sent it to Gauche PD.
1: Page 02-001-780.
4: We'll be out at the Upper Elementary for us at 122.

0: Eugene Riddell chose valid. I don't see any endorsements on it. Negative in house.
1: Devil. Go ahead.
2: All plain or valid. I'm sorry, vicinity on these negative.
3: FB, we got Acadian Route 1702, Oldsmobile, 1702, Oldsmobile, Jim's Tire. So, Mel, so you passed out in day one.
1: Who's responding to Jim's Tire?
3: Okay. Oh, 911, hang up.
4: Clear over and over, but can't get them to respond. It is a female, but she's just saying help. That's where she's plotting. If fire is not en route, then we can then we'll have an extended ETA.
5: One five Libra 53. I'm 10-8 from the between the bridges. I'll go over there.
6: I also have a reckless driver call with Tucker and Marcus. Silver Mustang, getting out of traffic, we're doing donuts, running, burning tires, up and down Tucker.
0: Oh.
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0: After Mary Mary, what is the sequence after Mary Mary?
1: 00.

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1: No, that's what it is.
2: Clear detached position. I'll be getting tonight.
3: Gun.
4: Brush 30 on Cox. I'm going to clear the scene. Talk to homeowners here. I mean, there's some ash and smoke coming through at times of the wind, but everything's over the crane line. Crane land burning.
3: 10-4.
5: We'll hit all three of them. It's going to be a missing tag. Disabled tag 7614 Paul. 7614 Paul. 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
3: 10-4.
6: 41-15. 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
5: So far, everything will be 10-2. 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I just got a Harrison County unit that showed up, too, because I guess they got multiple calls on this guy. So everything will be 10-2 for now.
3: I'm going to have an emergency for you. Stand by 1 second. Collision en route to get a vehicle for the city off that property.
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0: Mustang's no longer on Tucker Avenue GOA. It's an aircraft to Fernwood.
1: So if you can, just close until the area for us throughout the day.
2: Cygnus 1 in lobby.
0: Give me the numbers again.
1: 2719, and Bubba from Coast Close has been route from there now.
2: Mississippi IV, I gave you, can I get a case number for it?

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1: She called back to Jimmy Lee Wilson, Mr. ID.
2: What's my name?
3: Yeah.
2: Was code enforcement coming out here at all, or no?
3: I'm not sure. Bubba called them himself saying that he was going out there picking up for them, so I don't know.
2: So far. According to them, code enforcement has stickered this vehicle inside the property and is not coming out here with Coast Collision.
4: What's your 20?
2: Move top.
4: 10-4 and route.
2: Therefore,
5: 50 AP. Show me in route to the Shepherd City Park also, until they're 43.
0: Still 47
5: as well.
4: Go ahead.
6: It's 7600 Sims Road if they're having trouble finding me. I just need a transport unit.

0: See it right there.
1: No 5, I have an emergency for you guys. I am aware of the ETA.
0: I'll go down this driveway here and see what's back here. White male, Holland Strickland.
1: Are we discussing?
0: I ain't got a room in here.
2: T40, go ahead.
1: Either you guys, or you could take 36's patient, or other way around to try to clear one of y'all.
3: 12 for information.
4: Get right back.
5: 14 to proceed, Katie and transport 1.
6: Transport.
3: Out of the kiln. He is suspended. Extensive history.
0: This is history.
3: 10-3 history of FPA.
5: He's on old Spanish by the train tracks.
7: Four seven, four nine seven three.

0: Number 6.
1: Okay.
0: We have checked him already this morning. All of his information is in the CAG. He is negative.

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1: Lane. West 35 is cleared up on Cox. Everything's under control. Talk with Sand Hill.
2: Ten four.

0: 236. We're off the wall tonight.
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0: Good.
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0: Jackson, 109, copy a signal 47.
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0: Highway 613,
1: okay, well,
0: 8603, Highway 613, apartment 7B, 7 Boy. Harpy states there is a wiretap in her apartment and there are voices coming through her TV. They are threatening to shoot her family.
1: We'll be around.
0: 10-4.

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0: Yes, en route from Warren County at 1117.

0: 21.
1: I got a signal 29 at 6824 Highway 63. 6824 Highway 63. There is a language barrier. I hardly understand the man, but he said there's a lady there just being irate.

0: 77 Jackson. If you would just copy for Ted, it's going to be an Amy Mallet, and I do have a DL number for you.
1: Go ahead with it.
0: 801-823-171.
2: Y'all good up there? Do you need more hands?
3: No, I'll be 43. Maybe just got here.
2: 10-4, brush running through screen cancel.
1: 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Another one, please.

0: one night there. I'm right down the road from that. I get it if you don't want. If you're not close.
1: David found the 1321 Parktown Drive, 1321 Parktown Drive. RP call saying that somebody hit her mailbox last night and wants to know if I reported about it.
2: No.
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1: 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Young, Nora, Ocean, Tom, Mary, 3, in front of Walmart.
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0: Can you go to 1708 Dean Avenue, tell me complete urgent care. 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
1: Copy.
0: Nothing further.
1: Three, George, Tom. Paul, Ida, Nora. Edward, Charles, X-ray. Henry, George, 4. 21971.

0: 41. 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
1: Maybe 47.
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0: West 101. That deal comes back to Sequita Johnson, driver license valid, it's going to be negative.
2: Hello. Hard enough to get around.

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1: 10-1. 109, Jackson, we're out with him.
4: 10-4.
5: 274, Elsa.
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5: Be in the T1 van, 10-15, seven times. Six males, one female, from Circuit Court to ADC, copy start.
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0: We have been out with this female 6 times for the same reason since February.
1: Yeah, 10-4-47. I was just seeing if we had anything else. Or he was, or if it was just going to be all upstairs.

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0: Repeat it, SD. Stand by for fire zone. Can I get y'all in route to Highway 63 going northbound? Highway 63 going northbound. I got a single one exit, two vehicles involved.
1: 10-3. Okay. I'm sorry, did I miss you getting
2: tight? Negative.
0: No. What are we doing? It was a Mustang and a Toyota.

0: for us, huh?
1: Go ahead.
0: 23 ADC, copy ending.
1: Go ahead.
0: 275.
1: 10-4, 11-42.

0: Yes, ma'am. You should all units depart scene on Swan. One transport back, any.
1: No.
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4: Two 75 SF.

That'll be a -29 on a Kendall Odom out of Lumberton. 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

0: think it's around 4 on scene. Looks like we have 3 vehicle accidents. We have 1 Ford Mustang in the middle of both lanes.
1: Be at Dollar General West, Henry Frank, Boy 289. Henry Frank and Boy 289, Honda Tucson.
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0: coming up to on scene. LT, you got any entrapment or triage priorities?
1: Doesn't look like we have any entrapment VC. Looks like we have two patients in this front SUV. Standby for triage.
0: Copy.
1: We have three green patients.
0: Copy that.
2: 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Expires 10/26. 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
0: Sam Tom John 632 on a silver Mazda 6. No read back. They're 1058 on 49 North across from the RV park. I'll talk to them. I'm Jack.
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0: And you're at 2224 Denny Avenue, so be passable to finance. RP space is a house in the back. Possibly doing a single 30 out of a tan truck. It's a white male with no shirt. The RP does want to speak to an officer.
1: Yeah, boy.
2: 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I found it over there when I was going to look for that Tabitha.
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0: 28, John King, 280. 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

0: Bosworth, so 101. And how many circles do you need?
1: Begin 1023, pulling up at Martin Oliver's house. 48, this tan truck, did it have, like, the metal rails coming off the bed?
2: I believe so. It had a bunch of stuff piled in the back, too.
1: And Robbie took it out.
2: Could be Brian Wilson and, or Brian Smith and Rebecca Wilson.
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0: Go ahead.
1: John out of 5206, I'll be stepping out at numeric 3641.

0: 指定呢？Highway 90 westbound, just west of the animal shelter. RV is going to be in a white Chevy truck. There was a lawnmower shot rocks through the window, hit him in the head. I got a KD in and out.
1: I'm assuming Victor. We're right here by McAllister.
2: Thanks, me 3641. You check Rebecca Wilson, Jeremy Roush.
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2: 10-4.
3: Hey, run Brian Smith's date of birth. I think he might be lying to y'all.
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1: NPD, I'm here. I'll take it.
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1: Go ahead, FD.
0: Gerald, the unit clearance beam off of Highway 63 northbound, okay, 3236 transporting two to Sitting River, one vehicle in Sarah Buffalo, Valencia. I'll let the units back in service.
1: Okay, 10-4, time of call, 11:37, time ended, 12:13, thank y'all.
0: 11:37, 12:13, thank you, ma'am.
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0: 5028, John Idle 4, 219. John Idle 4, 219 on the red 4 F-150.
2: All right, so that's 43, back to me.
1: Yeah, 24. David River Boy, 26818. David River Boy, 26818.
3: Looks like on a 2001 Chevy White 3 of 27 to Peter Diaz. Insurance confirmed -29.

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0: 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The male patient with a clogged port.
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2: Yeah, the signal 20 at 1509 Wyandotte Drive, 1509 Wyandotte. I can also speak to an officer about someone parking in front of his mailbox.
0: You saw what looked like a bushel of hair in the bushes. If you can just 22 that area, see if you see anything.

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1: Wait, one second. It's going to be an kidney refusal. He doesn't wish to file a report at this time. He has errands to run. He's going to come to the police station later on. You show me tonight.
2: I want to stay still up, run by McNair and check that out.
0: Okay.

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2: 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And the lady who came up to her house allegedly lives behind her house.
4: Here
5: 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It's going to be a Ford Fusion and a Honda, no injuries.
0: Go ahead.
3: This is about 5343 Jefferson Avenue. She said it's a camp bed behind the building.

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0: 15 number 2 and 118 or 23 in Ollie's.
1: That he could not hear anybody in the woods either. The female is Aaron Pinnell. Husband is Corbin.
2: Headquarters 3306. Are y'all clear?
0: This thing, PD, hold the track. We got him at gunpoint.
2: Gilmore 1033 traffic, one at gunpoint.
0: We might get over here with a taser. 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

0: 183, Mississippi 27. 801047095, it's our victim. The 28 to match is John Henry Ford, 924. Just struck.
1: Two oh one.

0: Well, that's three.
1: Fifteen.
2: Set for him.
1: John Stratton has a valid ID card, -4 is -29.
2: 10-4, he's in custody.

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1: It's not a heritage.
0: Of Main Street, 2113 of Main Street, going to be between a white Camry and a Ford Fusion. No injuries.
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1: 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At the high-rise bridge, it's going to be a white male or a Hispanic male wearing a black shirt, black or gray shorts, looking over the bridge westbound.
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0: 21's closed.
1: Eastbound or westbound?
0: Yeah, we're not back eastbound and eastbound,

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1: Good.
0: 28 is John George Henry, 429. Again, it's John George Henry, 429. 27 is 384-067-086. Again, it's 384-067-086.
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0: 47 Peter Alpha Second, 28
1: You did about 13213, correct?
0: John 716, and it's Tom George. John 716. 47 is Alabama 729-3042. We're going to have 729-3042. Alabama at 28 is Minnesota.

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1: Go ahead.
0: According to this female, the brother-in-law spoke to him about an hour ago, saying he was 43, but she's still concerned. But the 10-8 HBO tonight.
1: 10-4.

0: 235 headquarters. We're 10A with one refusal.
1: 13713 School Land Road. Murphy would like to make a report of a missing person, Matthew Fletcher, last seen Sunday morning. He is allegedly running from a hit and run in Harrison County. Last talked to him an hour ago, and he's allegedly in danger.
2: Gate 1, row 2 and 3, looking for a Honda Accord and a gray Camry. Male subject is Hispanic, wearing a red shirt and blue jeans. It should be pretty close to the only one in the parking lot.
3: 10-4.
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1: Yeah.

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0: Do you have another traffic unit you can go to accident LSA at Ingalls?
1: I need this.
0: I'm at gate one. He said you turn right and then a left. He's right there in a gray Nissan. A gray shade hit him, went towards the back parking lot.
1: Tomorrow, I'll be en route, but I'm taking the Civic Center right now.

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1: There,
0: and
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0: SR1 PD. We're currently in shelter in place at the high school for possible threats. 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
2: NPD, I'm en route.
3: 26 copy. What was the school?
4: More high school.
3: 31st and up.
4: 32 copy.
0: Junior and middle school, if you'll need me. Yeah, 22, come on out here. I'll breathe everyone when they get here.
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0: You can come to the front or the back, either or.

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3: You okay for that one?
0: Didn't I?
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0: Ten four.
1: Subject standing in the parking lot, his bike was stolen.
2: Go ahead.
1: Are you still between the bridges?
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0: 145.
1: 145. Yeah. Honda Accord has no insurance. Everything else is valid. We have a wreck with injuries out there also.
0: 10-4. I'm out with a Nissan Sentra, unrelated, signal 1. Where is the signal 1S?
1: At the light near HR.
2: 10-4. Right, City. Is he out with that second one at gate 4? Or gate 1?
1: I don't know.
3: Sentra responding to Angels for a vehicle accident.

145 50 signal LSA is headed to the station. We'll be brought to it after on route signal 1S. Five all units. I'm going to be the incident commander right now while we've got this going on. So if there's anything you need, call me on my phone.

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1: Here.
2: 14, same truck.
1: Careful.

0: Oh, yes.
1: .145, but are you advised in front of HR? Is it going to be on the street or in the parking lot?
2: At the light.
3: Address for a welfare check on a child. The father has been irate in the past.
4: Simple. I'm going to have a little bit of a delayed response. I got to stop by the station and then get gas.
5: Well, who's going to take it?

0: 45. Where do I need to go? I don't know.
1: You'll just go to the front lobby area. I've got Vates there to let you in. I'm trying to help check out the auditorium and a couple other locations.
2: Five, my group is cleared all the way to the west on the first. We're coming back to you to figure out where to go next.
3: And one, I have two females.
4: 10-4, 13-4.
3: Sure, thank you.
2: Cool.

0: 10-4, we're coming back to you, so we can coordinate with him.
1: 5, my group's going to go ahead and push to the gymnasium. We know how to get there.
0: 10-4, do you guys have someone to potentially give y'all access?
1: Before we do,
0: copy.
2: We're clear down to room 155 on the northeast end. First floor.
3: 76.

0: just to clear all officers. We're not entering any of the classrooms where the students are at. If you see a door closed with a curtain down, we're leaving those alone for now.
1: Just have the USO, I'll be stepping out of Justice Court.
2: So.
3: 275, Esther.
2: Go ahead.
3: 392.
2: 10-4-13-42.
3: 10-4, thank you.
2: So.
4: Hospital is the 121. That NC tag comes back to a 1983 DOT to a Russell Cole or Joy Lynn with a 1299.
1: One 45 feet. What's our case number out here?
5: Okay, 153.

0: arrived at Stone County.
1: It's arrived 13:45.
2: You said you do.
3: 10-4.
2: Copy.

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0: 2003 Alfred Street. I'll have to call you tomorrow.
1: Mary Ida, 4982 Charles Edward.
2: Okay, well, I'm not really sure where we are at this point. We're on the exterior. At the cafeteria is where we are now.

0: Yard working his way towards you guys.
1: Yeah, Temple, we went out the exterior thinking we could get in. We're on the outside of the secure area.
0: Like on the east side?
1: Yeah, Temple.
0: All right. We'll see if we can't get you guys in. Just to let everybody know, we do have a canine in the structure now, and they're going to start working it. So we're starting to work that canine inside the structure.
2: Or PD, if you would log that in CAD as well, please. Canine on the scene.

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2: Yeah.
1: 038 boy boy Paul Young, 038 boy boy Paul Young, F-150.

0: birthday. I believe it's going to be the homeowner. The last name matches the name, the loan company.
1: Oh. Sorry, that one.
2: Will Moss Morton, 43 to 8.
3: Moss Morton, 41, stand by on 19-8.

0: Did you get the whole address?
1: No. You just gave me the MI number. That's what she rent. Are you talking about his home address?
0: Yeah, the whole address. You have the numeric from the room.
1: 105 Bo Bradley.
0: I'll do us one. Our guys are right outside of that gymnasium, if you can get your guy to let them in.
2: Yes, certainly. Now you're at school.
3: 6 PD Mississippi Tag.
0: I can 8 Mitchell.
1: You got the 14 burnt out for head for 6.
0: Is there a transport unit available?
1: 119. You go to Ingalls and transport for 128, 145.
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1: Good.
0: William Tom Mary, 925, 1 o'clock.
1: Just negative.
0: Once we have the structure cleared, I'd like for us to try to put at least a couple people on each corner, first and second floor.
2: Eight to five, Jim's clear.
0: If we can divide up, like I said, I'd like to have on the four corners inside of the hallways, two officers in each location, first and second floor.

0: Thanks, Speedy.
1: Yes.
2: I'm back out at the senior center by the tracks. And the homeless back there have been advised and they are currently moving their property. On either corner.
1: Careful. Ledner Road. Property of house, he sees two black males trying to get into his vehicle. It's a black Mercedes.
0: Four, we got one on each side, and I'm in the middle.

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1: Kitchen. Somebody from FE told me to tone it out. A kitchen stuck in a pine tree.
0: Said that three arrived in Lee County.
2: Yeah, she arrived at 1401.
3: One from Anthony.
1: Go ahead.
3: Anthony with crash report.

0: Good.
1: You have a signal 20 front lobby, reference a ticket.
0: Seven.
2: What'd you say they were driving?
3: A gold Tahoe.
0: Yeah. 48 Jackson 10-7.

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1: Go ahead.
0: I'll give you the number when we get there, but it's off of Nander King Road, off of Old Fort Buddy, or excuse me, off of Old River Road.
1: 116, I have the address.

0: explanation, Vinny.
1: Yeah.
0: I believe it was Beecham's. Will you come, will you have them come out here and retrieve this car from behind the station, this gold Cadillac?

0: Do you have any free officers that are available looking for something to do?
1: .45, could you have a case number for an LSA at Ingalls, please?
2: 1536. The physical one you told to come up here?
1: 10-4.
2: Yeah, 1536.
1: 10-4, thank you.
3: Dan Calvary.
4: You want to give up the center or keep it?
0: No, whoever's in the main inner area can stay there, but I see some people on the southern side that look like they've got nothing to do. I want to start clearing some of these vehicles in the exterior parking lot and starting to check some of that.
5: 612-JRD, 612. Yes.
6: 10-4. .95, that 28 comes back valid to 2018 GMC Yukon to Cardi Knowles of Pascagoula. Insurance, is that confirmed?
5: Right.
3: My brain.

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0: Missing person reported 1615 Compton Avenue, 1615 Compton Avenue, for a 78-year-old white male in early stages of dementia, last seen leaving this address in a white long sleeve shirt, blue jeans, wearing a blue hat, hospital foot. Bobby Hamilton is the name.
1: We're waiting on you. Therefore, just give it to me.

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0: On to Jesus Core.
1: Done.
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1: Done.
2: I'm 10-7. Y'all have a good evening.
1: You too.
3: Jackson. 710-8. County Court. We're out of the court.

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1: Jackson, Mississippi, 2823.
2: Go ahead. Departing Warren County and route through Grenada County.
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1: And the antique car plate 022277 on the Pontiac.
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0: 28 goes back to a 1977 Pontiac Tammy color to a James Olmsted of Moss Point. Insurance is unconfirmed. That zero is actually an O for ocean.
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0: 4.
1: 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If you can free up two guys, I need at least one force in on the corners. If you can free up a couple guys to go start taking calls, we've got Bates 10-8 and maybe one more person, maybe a second person, and we're going to have a traffic guy as well so we can start handling calls.
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0: John Ida 9646. John Ida 9646 on a red GMC Sierra.
1: That 28 comes back valid to 2000 GMC red in color to Nick Greer of Moss Point. 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
0: 38 Ocean 3 Victor, 38 Ocean 3 Victor on a gray F-150.
3: Leaving high school property. Can you have their names for me? First name, Cecil Murphy. Second name, Brooke Engel. Second name, Steve York.
1: Gray in color is William Greer of Moss Point.
0: Beautiful, thank you.
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0: If you see any students moving right now, guys, we're just going to politely detain them for now. We're not, no cuffs or anybody. Just stop them and let's see what's going on and we'll coordinate. Let me know where you guys find them at and we'll get an officer to you guys.
1: Go ahead.
2: Elder Street. 5325 Elder Street. 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
1: Ten's in the center now, what I'm trying to figure it out.
2: Brian, you got somebody in a turquoise shirt. Very, east end of the student parking, heading towards the cars there.
0: SR1, yes, we had two bus drivers apart heading to their buses. We got one more to go of cabin names.
3: We see him too.

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1: 33 PD, my cat is currently down. Can you run info for vehicle 1?
2: Perfect, who are you talking to?
3: I spoke with the principal on what they're doing with the students, but he said y'all were aware per SRO1.
1: They've made a contact to us about it, yes, now. But I told them further if they could let us know ahead of time when they're going to be moving students so that we can keep this coordinated.
3: Copy. They said when they do plan to move them, they're going to move them to my side on the southeast exit.
4: Temple Valley, PL to us, the wheel, white. Valley confirmed on 2017 course.

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1: 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White SUV Yukon.
2: Jaguar,
3: Nella. 3106 at College Park Elementary, directing school traffic. Their dismissals at 245.
2: Jaguar, Nella.
3: As one of the principals is going to be coming to the north second floor, and he's going to be moving one of the children to a bathroom. So you'll see him, he's wearing a white button-up shirt, bald head, with dark-colored pants.
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0: or Havens Road. Darby stated he received a message from Rachel Hare. Standing there's two guys and two girls screaming, and they wouldn't let her out the house.
1: Student with an adult, it's a principal or an SRO. Don't be nervous. Just expect to see it. Just be cognizant.

0: 10-9.
1: And you have a welfare concern Volo for y'all. You have a Volo for a black Harley lowrider, with a Mississippi plate, 22 Tom 15, driven by John Jenkins. He left his house on Cleveland about 3 minutes ago with suicidal tendencies. Wife says there's no place that she knows of that he would go to cool off or anything, but they were fighting. Do they have any more baby? She needed a first of all in farm. Guard, she's back on the phone now, saying he is home. Can I have a CIT unit to go over there and talk to him?

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0: Thanks, Petey.
1: Can you ask her if he's got access to any weapons before I get there?
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0: 23.
1: No. 1 minute. Maybe. Can you have a unit check on a black male sitting in the middle of the road on Iberville Drive, east side of Washington Avenue? You got a text message regarding this, on the check the safety of this individual.
0: Go ahead.
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0: Six, Dizzy, Mississippi, Jag. 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
4: 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I'm passing Bethel.
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0: 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Let dispatch know you're getting 10-8.
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2: 28, we can get stuck.
3: Is there one in front of you?
2: Ford is Prius and that Toyota.
3: Alright, let's let these folks pass through and then we'll back it back down.
2: Careful.
0: The couple from the elderly missing person from earlier, they're at Hancock Whitney Bank. Want you to meet them there. They advise the male subject that was watching him close out all his accounts.
1: Yeah, 10-4, I spoke. I was just on the phone with him. He can show me 10-8 from that call with the report.
0: Excellent.
3: All right, Joe, ease it on back.
4: All right.
5: 10-58, Alphonse de Leon, an edit, I'm sorry, a FedEx driver is going a high rate of speed through the neighborhood, last seen headed towards Lancaster from Ponce de Leon.
4: No.
3: Just to your right.

0: 10-4.
1: Said three bus drivers, I'm letting three leave. I've got a fourth. Do you have a fourth one that I didn't hear about?
2: 10-4 Frierson, I thought I put it out. I may have put it out on the wrong frequency.

0: That's our R1PD. 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Exterior west side.
1: Copy.

0: Nori 27, Melissa.
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0: How are you, son?
1: 10-4, having a nice.
2: Yeah, Nagel, just Melissa Sanford.
1: Oh, have a good night.

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1: 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Good afternoon, ma'am.
0: 10-4, good afternoon.
3: Jimmy, Jack, Jimmy.
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1: Careful.
5: Can you respond to 1218 Government Street, 1218 Government Street, is going to be Sweet K, going to be the foul muse business for a theft that occurred Friday afternoon. A set of bracelets and earrings were stolen, and the arguable fellow was

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0: One second, guys. Can you run me a tag for an address?
1: Go ahead.
0: Mississippi, John, John Henry 786. John, John Henry 786.
1: That 28 comes back valid to 2023 Jeep, red in color, to Tracy Jones of Van Cleve. Entrance is confirmed.
0: What's the address?
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0: Well, I'm back here with 30 houses. None of them's marked. Got somebody waving me down.

0: report all units 42 and 8 are going to stay here at the school. Everybody else can 10-8 and operate off of 2.
1: Four, I can go ahead and open up my barricades on this west side of the parking lot. The units that are staying are going to be in the parking lot and be visible. Everybody else can connect. Simple, I'm opening it up, dude.
2: Okay, General, state it. 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

0: I need a couple units to go to somebody to signal 29-2718 Bartlett, 2718 Bartlett, apartment E, Edward 3. So I've gotten several 911 calls. I'm not sure if somebody's being beat up or what's going on. Nobody can tell me exactly what's happening.
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0: It's going to be Bartlett Bayou apartment.
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0: One.
3: Billy, tonight from the high school.
0: Seven.
3: Six on 43.

0: 212. Fire in the fire, I'm back tonight.
1: So.
2: On 1650, do we have a Devontae Nettles in the system?
1: Yeah.
3: Okay. 77 Jackson, school zone, Van Cleef.
1: Civil. Civil.
2: Rob, be circulating for a newer model Honda Accord, gray in color, dark tint on it, supposed to head towards Nathan Hill with a blackout Mississippi tag.
1: Mail carrier's hood came off and shattered her windshield. There's no injury, no blockage. She just wants a report. I'm not getting a return for that.
2: Several, thank you.
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2: 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George David Nora, 653. Silver Jeep.
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4: -29, no record.
1: Table. 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
0: And both I got an address here.
1: No. Same as Jasmine.
0: You need to go there.
1: Hold on. 045-2701 Fraternity Drive, 2701 Fraternity, above his X, broke the screen off of his window, off of the equipment office.
0: Okay.
1: Yeah, he's showing two FTAs. It's for birthdays 11/28/94. I have 10 hard copies. Javonte's negative.
0: And

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1: Vehicle description, please.
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0: Walk it clean.
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0: Your hands.
1: Simple.
2: Can you get any identifying factors of this Honda Accord besides the blackout tag?
1: Negative. The video that showed me, it was speeding out of the parking lot. They did the best they could.
2: Is your victim aware of any dealer's tag that might be on the front, a border on the back of the tag with the name, stickers, dent, anything?
1: Negative. All she knows is that it's his sister's vehicle. His sister brought him over here to assault her.
2: 10-4.
3: Yeah, the vehicle's not at 3702. Did he copy the tag?
0: Got it.
3: John George King, 054. It's on a Cadillac that's in that driveway.
0: George King, 054, no record found.

0: Well, not here, because he has his 23 in there.
1: Unless he's up from 23, I'm checking Regis Woods.
2: Jones.
3: 201.
2: Okay.
3: SR1 PD, can you copy a van for me?
4: Got it.
3: Keen, Mary, Henry, Tom, Charles, Smith, Adam, David, 3, David, Union, 13, 81, 79. Run that after the cat on the original call for me, please.
0: I'm not getting a record on
3: that. I got a North Carolina paper tag. Maybe you can get something on that.
0: I'll try that in North Carolina.

0: firefighter of North Carolina.
1: 10-4. What's the name on it?
0: Still saying it's registered to Mayberry Auto Sales.
1: 10-4, thank you. Can you just attach that to the original call out here at the high school for me?
2: 10-4. Hunter Vreeland.

0: Thanks, baby.
1: Go ahead.
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2: Gray.
0: Four.

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0: I do come to the 2011 GMC White and Color for Douglas Perry, expert in 1026. Go ahead with that second one.
1: 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John Ida 4709. 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

0: 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Can you get a Katie and Ground 2 for possible?
1: Temperature.

0: 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Stand by for tag.
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4: 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I don't know if that could be one. It's perfect.

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0: 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He's valid.
1: Check for book 28. Can you confirm this 28? And let's see if it has vehicles.
0: Can you repeat that Mississippi 28, please?

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0: 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I'm 10-7 from Ocean Springs High School.

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0: 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Are you sure?

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0: 41.
1: This is a signal 20 at 500, Highway 90 is going to be seeing if they're electric. RP is going to be there. And a white box truck advises a 66 male chased her while she was trying to deliver a package. I'm going to speak to an officer.
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0: 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The second one is Charles Nora George King, 210, Old Mississippi.

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0: and people are around multiple emergencies in that area.
1: And her being scared for her life.
2: On our NFL, you guys, she was what?
1: Afraid for her safety, once her son gets out of the ADC.
2: Did she get a victim notification call from the ADC?
0: In a unit in the area of De La Point and 90, 66 individual, possibly a older teenager, advising that he might have some Sigma 46. The store at the corner was advised by a FedEx driver that the boy pulled a 46 on him and continued westbound on De La Point Drive. No clothing or anything given. FedEx driver is gone.
1: 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I'll be advised there's a neighbor in the area burning something that's putting off black smoke and a very bad smell.
0: Yeah.

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0: 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That's what the RP stated.
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0: 20.
1: Four 45.
0: I referenced that hit and run at Ingles earlier. RP wants to meet you at gate 1. He advised he found the vehicle is going to be in the fifth row in the middle section of 09 or 13 Chevy Malibu Gray.

0: 00002945 should come back to a last name Haver. 28 is going to be George Edward 8075.
1: 10-4.
2: One 31 Moss Point, 43K,

0: 10-4. There, we got eyes on it.
1: It'll be a negative 29 on a Justice Havard out of Loosedale. He is valid, expires 2027. And a negative 29 on a white Mitsubishi pickup. It is valid, expires 1/2027. Insurance confirmed.

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1: Yeah.
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2: Ryan Taylor.
1: 10-4. I'm familiar. 109, how far are you out?
3: 4 minutes away.
1: Yeah, well, 119, so 10-23.
2: 10-4.

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1: Go ahead, Foxtrot 4.
2: I'm out of service. Y'all have a good evening.
1: Yes, sir. Have a good evening. Out of service, 1625.

0: he's going to be at gate one.
1: Central. 0991. 0991.
2: Yeah.

0: 10-4.
1: Yeah, there he is. I'm saying that.

0: and she says she did not call it in. So I'm walking around the neighborhood here, seeing if I can see someone else.
1: I'll give a dispatch, brother.
0: 10-4.
2: Yes, ma'am. Have a good night. Got you at 1628.
1: My unit don't seem sorry with an address, and that person said they have not called from off of her. Any further with this?
3: Negative.
1: Or is that where we need to be seen for the burn?
3: The address I gave was the RP.
1: Yep. Three. I mean, they're saying that should have been the caller at that address. Other than that, do you have anything further to go off of?
0: Yeah, 10-4. 1-0-8-0-1. She said she was inside shooting.

0: Engine 3.
1: This is over.
2: Hey, Puzz. If you don't see anything obvious, brother, nobody wants to take claim on it. Y'all go ahead and get out of there. No incident found.
1: And before I'm going to ride to the end of the road, it's probably about 500 feet. Turn around and see what I see down that way.
3: Zero Charles,

0: 129.
1: 10-4, this is the one that came to the station.
0: 10-4. It was 1536.
1: But it says that it was canceled. Nothing else in the southern region.
0: 10-4, cutting all that for me, please.
1: 10-4.
2: Hey, Kia. Copy, check. It's going to be Georgia Tech, Sam King, Queen, 9681. Sam King, Queen, 9681.
3: I got a guy flagging me down right here. Hold on.

0: That was it. That was it. He said he accidentally called 911, but he said he didn't call in no tire, so I'm calling it in back to Station 3.
1: You say the guy back there did call in for the smoke smell?
0: No, he thought I was responding to his call. He said he did a butt dial. It was 911. I accidentally called it. But he said he didn't report nothing about no tires being burnt. That it was probably something different.
1: Okay. All right. We're all clear. I'll go with this question.
0: Yeah. Well, appreciate you, Ben.
2: Yes, sir. Get you to service 1633.
1: A little burnt smell that way. The way it's claiming thing or clearing thing.
3: Ten four.

0: Tommy Black, Charles Michael Kelly. He's going to be negative. Then Mr. Georgia 28 comes back to A. 2013 Kia Optima, white in color, to a Kimberly Dawn. It's going to be negative as well.
1: Cancel 43 issue. Clover Hill Road. Nobody wants to speak about her husband's sister making claims that she's abusing him. RP would like a deputy to lay hands on her husband.
2: Hey,

0: we use is a Chevron 57. 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
1: Okay, 26. That'll be a negative 29 on a Christopher Dom out of Parkinson. He is valid, expires 2028, some history.

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1: You gotta stick him 20.
0: Signal one.
1: I'm inside the manager's office.
2: 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Get a signal 1, I-10, westbound off ramp. 28 Camry, Ford Explorer, no injuries.
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1: 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It's going to be a black F-150 and a navy blue F-250. 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
0: Come here.
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1: John Ida David 803, John Ida David 803 on the silver Honda Accord.
0: Mechanics.
1: Yes, ma'am. Maxon, are you aware of the situation out here?

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1: Go ahead, 109.
0: I'm sorry, are you aware? 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
2: 119.
1: Go ahead, 119.
2: Is logging in CAD is the only vehicle that's supposed to be here, please.
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Black female in a gray jumpsuit. 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
5: John William 046, repeat John William 046. 2026, Toyota Camry, aluminum, 27, to Logan Wall. Insurance confirmed, negative
2: 29. 10-4, copy, Mr. Video.
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0: 45. Can you copy a tag, unrelated?
1: And
0: Alabama 2 Charles 021 Young Adam.
2: Harold, Sue, and Joe Fountain.
3: Morgan Peters.
0: Therefore, trunk was open. It's resecured. B10-8 from that and signal one out here.

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2: First deal is going to be 800-555-915, 800-555-915, Mr. Philly. Second one's going to be 295-799-822, 295-799-822, Mr. Toot. First 28 is going to be 1 Edward Charles, 328. Second 28 is going to be John George 2, 964.
3: I'm gonna show me back today. 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
1: Go ahead, 132.
2: That's the top of state line. Good evening, ma'am.
1: 10-4. 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
1: Claro. One twenty two. Kilo Decker 40, 2309 Edgewood, 2309 Edgewood, RP Space, a Laquita, Book Halter. They're supposed to be a VP 4 days from now. He's filling his laundry powder and change. He wants to do a report. She is on scene also.
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1: Okay. 141 SO, 10-8 for Van Cleve. Van Cleve unit is there. Okay. 141, there's nothing for us.
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1: 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Sam Tom Ida.
0: Ten four.
1: And if you're open to cash call, if you don't mind putting that ID in there for me, please, ma'am.
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0: Can you respond to 309 Lover's Lane? 309 Lover's Lane for signal 2. 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
1: So we'll take it.
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1: 10-4.
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0: quarantine station too. Quarantine station too. 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I'm gonna head towards the road, Edward, where the cutter may be at.
1: And for, let me call her. She said for you to stop by there.
0: I'm already heading towards the trailer.
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0: 118 Derek from Federal First.
1: Go ahead.
0: Nissan Sentra, Ned 28. We're going to be on Coventry Drive from 63.
1: Come on.
2: Four. Oh, wait, do you guys have anything?
0: 182. 79 McCallie with one, 163 across from 63 Reynolds. How about McCallie on 73?
1: I told him to speak to y'all.
3: We're coming.

0: Jackson, 141.
1: Go ahead, yes.
0: Can I get you to 22, the area of Highway 57 southbound and Burney Road? Highway 57 southbound lane near Burney Road. We got reports of a SUV being in the middle of the road, nobody around it.
1: Yeah,

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1: 274.
0: 10-7, y'all have a good night.
1: 10-4, you too.
2: R 43 was talking to the manager, and I was heading to the trailer.
1: Well, 18.
3: Good.
1: No return on that bin, all southern states or Texas, and your DL comes back licensed to Nathaniel Tanner Mayo, Adamoff Point, negative 29, in house, nothing active.
3: 10-4, 43.
1: No.
2: I'm here on Martin's Lake trying to deal with some kind of trespassing slash eviction thing. You want to head this way?
3: Yeah, 10-4, I'm going to route to you.

0: 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Can we get somebody en route to 3216 Breakwater, 3216 Breakwater, getting a KV en route. 27-year-old male had a mental episode.
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0: 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Can you get a minute?
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0: 10-4.
3: Oh, we got the vehicle out of the roadway. I'll be tonight for now.
0: 10-4.
4: So we're getting out with the Jackson County investigators on North Washington at McDonald's.

0: 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Have a good night.
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0: Yeah. Let me 10-6, East Central High School, 42.
1: They're 23, we'll let them know. Physical PD, that individual is going to be GOA. Everything's 43 at this time, so all units at 10 8 p.m.

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0: Everything's locked and secured. 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
1: Well, key holder is going to be Jeffrey Mabar. Phone number is 901-568-7227.
0: Is the alarm company able to make contact with him?
1: Never.
0: 4-10-8.

0: Can you point to the area of Government and Pine? Government and Pine. Jackson County just called saying one of their sheriffs out with a black male in the middle of the street.
1: Yeah, 25 PD, I'll be right after that.
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0: what I want. Signal 1 report, 4110 Scoble, 4110 Scoble, and happened this morning.
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0: 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Hello, unit in route to 6712 Frank Griffin Road, 6712 Frank Griffin Road, for a single one accident. I got a hit and run. One male subject is going to be injured. I do have a K-9 in route with you guys.
1: Copy that. Thank you, PD. 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

0: few guys. I got PD. I got FD and a K in the route with you guys.
1: Man, I got it.
2: Male that apparently y'all just spoke to there on Parker Road is now heading to West Sub because she wants to speak to a deputy again.
1: And four,
2: she was advised as to what the deputies had told her was true, and she still wants to speak to somebody.
3: Maybe you can speak to her, because obviously we can't.
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2: She will be in a gold Lincoln Town Car.
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7: 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Looks like a signal one. 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
2: Ain't that Revy? That's different from Frank Griffin.

0: to Crosspoint to 129. Be advised, we got a second accident off of 613 and Ravi. 613 and Ravi. Just be advised.
1: So go to the next unit, go to that 7 route.
2: We just went ahead and passed it instead of hitting the Frank Griffin, so we can turn around if it's there.
3: Copy that. 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Engine 1's on standby.
4: King and Ravi at the post office. Myself and a deputy will be out here with it, standing by.
0: 10-4, thank y'all.

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0: 149 Moss Point, reference to 6712. Can you give a call back to the complainant and see if they had a bad location?
1: Tim, we're going to be 613 in the post office. 613 in the post office. There is a SO unit out with that vehicle.
2: We're engaging a point driven.
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0: 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I'll be 10-8 on Frank Green for this negative contact. I'll be en route to the other signal one.
1: 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It doesn't appear to have any interest.
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1: 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Should come back to a white dog sergeant.
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0: You're doing a great job. 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
1: I'll get a call in reference to someone wearing a Terminator shirt trying to sell stuff. 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
1: Can you drop a call on us for a traffic incident on Highway 613?
2: Four, I got 235 on the way.
3: No. Jackson, the 33, he's 43.
4: Walking in the back lobby.
1: 46 feet.
4: 26. Show me out with the victim now. We're trying to ping her items.

0: 66C/47, 66C/47. It's going to be at 1028 Oak Street, 1028 Oak Street. RP5 says there's a footprint on her floor and paint on her hand. She is requesting a deputy.
1: Give me just one time, case number, please.
2: All right, 231, I removed you off of that first call, I'll put you on the second one.
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0: 25.
1: 25. Strong 258, Choctaw, 58, Choctaw. Harpy stated that her brother is in the house and is arguing back and forth, being aggressive between her and her grandmother, and is refusing to leave.
0: Okay, the warm up. What's going on, I'm back.

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0: signal 3 on Jim Ramsey, 9109, Jim Ramsey. 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

0: 141 SI.
1: Go ahead with the DO. Or the tag, I'm sorry.
0: John Henry 5, 443. John Henry 5, 443.
1: At that address, negative 29, plus 8 of 26. It's negative 29.
0: 10-4, I'll be getting back tonight.
1: 10-4.

0: 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Was clear off the wall.
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0: Give a minute.
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2: 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I can't see the 28. I'll give it to you at the stop.
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0: Copy of 28. It'll be 311 John George Ida, 311 John George Ida.
1: Okay. 2013 Infinity, silver in color to Devon Hand out of Van Cleef, Negos 21 Express 327.

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1: I already got a letter.
2: And then copy not a Mississippi deal.
0: Go ahead.
2: 802-885-095, 802-885-095, should come back to Madison Royston.
3: Oh. You copy, I already cut them loose on tonight.

0: Yeah, go ahead.
1: The outcome track expired to Madison Gloria Royston of Lexi, -29, -4. And then your name and DOB comes back license to Devon Eugene Hand III of Anclays, -29, -4.
0: 10-4, go ahead and send his information, my 21, please.

0: Jump to Arthur.
1: Van Cleef, status is licensed, CDL is licensed, the 2027, has medical certificate status, DI, that expires in 2027, has one speeding and has an, active fire permit, firearm permit.
2: 10-4-3, John Henry Charles, 372.
3: 10-4. Just goes back to the 2015 GMC Acadia Blue and color to a Michael or, yeah, Michael Fix off of Carson Drive. Negative.
4: Careful.
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3: Yeah, have a good night.
2: 10-4, you too.
4: I'm 12 Jackson, getting 23.
2: Tom.
5: Sir, Frank Valley, the Alameda 29.
1: 60, do you know which one?

0: -29.
1: Stand by.
2: Well, Lars, I'm back in service.
0: Fabulous.
3: C-35, I'm pulling you from that transfer for coverage.
4: C-35, 10-4.
0: Jackson 132, copy of 79.
5: 132.
0: 4201 Casper Road, coming off of General Walker. There's a male and a female fighting. We're trying to get further.
5: 10-4.
6: This is 118 Jackson, you said Casper Road?
0: 10-4.

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1: Shortly engine 4 clearing the scene here at Highway 613 in Rabbit. Acadian transporting 3. 2 vehicles towed by Valencia.
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0: 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The RP is going to be in the living room. The male's currently in the garage at this time.
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1: Third DL of correction, second DL of 801-501454, 801-501454. Third to be 1935-49904. 1935-49904. Can you copy a witness DL so far?
0: Copy, go ahead.
1: 800

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1: Two seventy-two, SO.
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1: 112.
0: What was the phone number Amanda used to call?
1: 769-296-6673.
2: We'll just grab that, please.
1: So, 141, did you have traffic?
3: Yeah, I like it.
4: To... 141, SI.
1: Go ahead.
5: More, thank you.
0: Fourteen Jackson, any number.
1: Go ahead.
0: We should have him at Alf Haven Hinkle, 72301.
6: I'll be escorting the male subject from the white Dodge Charger. Semi for New Marriage is going to be in Gaucher. He has no other ride.
4: I'm signal 3 with a gray Toyota Highlander at Old D's place. Copy Mississippi deal.
7: Okay.
4: 802-461922. 802-461922.

0: If you respond to the sports clicks, there's a female in a white Kia across the street from FD, so she's about to pass out.
1: Central's responding to the sports clicks.
0: Sure.
1: Sure. What's 19 most want?
2: Good.
1: I'll be en route to 5620 Piccadilly Circle. 5620 Piccadilly Circle, and don't share and repeat this male subject.
2: Copy. Also,
1: when
2: you get a chance,
1: could
2: you give
1: me
2: 21?
1: Copy. Go ahead.
0: Advocating resting around to the sportsplex. There's a female in a white Kia behind McDonald's that she's about to pass out.
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0: Once all Jackson, I apologize. Caddy enrolled up. 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
0: 10-4, and I have 2 names, 8 squared for you. Amanda, Monica, May 19th, 1990, and Hayden Hinkle, 7-23-01.
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1: Sorry.
0: 114.
1: No.
0: You gave me the name of Stephen Hinkle. Is that the same male?
1: Sorry, it was Hayden is what he gave me.

0: 114, I couldn't copy the last traffic, I'm sorry.
1: He gave me Hayden Hinkle, Henry Adam Young, David Edward North.
0: Cancel.
2: 132 lane, DLB.
0: No.
2: Last name Pike, first name Terry, 5-24-56.
0: 10-4, 141-43.
3: Yeah, 10-4, you got a read back, 10-4.

0: 114 Jax. I'm not sure if you're familiar on the spell. That last name's going to be Henry Ida Nora King that we're looking.
1: Okay.

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1: Go ahead.
0: At that address, negative 29, negative 4. He does have a signal 46 permit, but it is expired.
1: Central.

0: 3241 headquarters.
1: 14.
2: Yeah.
1: Out of your 10-6, but I do have a 58 drive. You're on South 11th. When you get the chance.
2: Yeah, she's show all units back 1080 Canyon 3239 is going to be transport to Ocean Springs and 112 Highway 405.
3: Yeah, I with the 58.
1: The South 11th and Barnacle, South 11th and Barnacle, RP advises there's somebody riding a dirt bike up and down the road and would like a deputy to have them stop doing that.
3: Ten four, 132 or so.
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0: 10-4, I'm going to get in 10-8, 1-8.

0: One for you. Bolo from the ER, white female Megan Francis, wearing a white t-shirt, blue jean shorts, took off with an IV still in her arms. We made contact. We're showing seven FTAs.
1: Yeah, boy.

0: 141 that side.
1: Okay.
0: I'm going to be attempting to get a signal 3 with a motorcycle on potty call passing all rivers.

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0: 141 to 141.
1: 141, I saw you. Copy of Mississippi video. Go ahead, 31.
0: When you're done with that traffic stop, give me a 21, please.
1: Yeah, 24.
2: Jackson, 132, copy of signal 1.
3: Go ahead.
2: It's going to be a parking lot crash at the Dollar General in Saracena, 9689 Saracena. RP advises that they backed into another vehicle, white Nissan Sentra and a BMW, silver in color. I should be.
3: 10-4.
2: 141, go ahead, do your deal.
1: 41, I saw you. I'll be getting 10-8. This is a new purchase. He's got a 10 tag. I'll be back 10-8.
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5: 35, I was about to call you and let you know you could cancel.
0: And 4, copy cancel, we appreciate you.
5: You'll go ahead and post it at 10 at 613 for me.
0: 10-4, no problem.